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1: When I was 16, my father said, you can do anything you want with your life. You just have to be willing to work hard to get it. That's when I decided, when I die, I want to be remembered for the life I lived, not the money I made.

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Krishna. Zumbai, Adomai, Zumbai, Adomai, Zumbai, Adomai, Adomai, Zumbai, Adomai, Zumbai, Adomai, Zumbai, Adomai, Adomai, Zumbai, Adomai, Zumbai, Adomai, Zumbai, Adomai, Adomai, Adomai, Adomai, Adomai, Adomai, 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

0: 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Sorry, I'm having trouble hearing you. 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
1: 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I'm from the dirty, but that Chico nice. Y'all call it a moment, I call it life.